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1: 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It's what you didn't bring.
2: P10 Country.

saw the old man's face. Front page obituary. He was a millionaire. He left his fortune to some guy he barely knew. His kids were mad as hell.

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1: And the 27-time Grammy winner, Alison Krauss. Whiskey
2: 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P.T. Country. She put him out.

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1: 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I love this
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1: On a warm summer's evening, on a train bound for nowhere, I met up with a gambler. We were both too tired to sleep, so we took turns of staring

0: 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Ain't got no cigarettes, son.
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0: Da Lee Brice ble intervjuet av Pure Country Radio, så fikk han spørsmål om han har tøysa litt med andre artister, og ja, det har han gjort, og det med en som ikke direkte ukjent, nemlig Luke Bryan.
1: So Luke Bryan has like a goat. I didn't know it. I didn't even know it. I just sent these big goats, like 200-pound goats out on the stage with him whenever I was on tour with him, and I had no idea he had a phobia of goats. And these are two goats that come out on stage and they start like nipping at his knees and then
2: like real goats,
1: actual goats, on the stage in the middle of his song, and so that was one of my favorite things.
2: So maybe you're the ultimate prankster.
1: I mean, no, but I didn't even know that he had a phobia. It was like this luck of the draw.
2: Wow.
1: Who's scared of goats? I don't know.
2: Luke Bryan.
1: Luke Bryan.

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1: And the highlight of my life was getting taken into bars from bar to bar at 7, 8, 9 years old and singing with my mom's band.
2: She'd pull you up on stage.
1: Oh yeah. So that was just it. That's what I was going to do. Period.

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0: Det er mange fordeler med å få en fin artistkarriere. 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
1: You know, back in the day, before I had a lot of success, if it wouldn't have worked out, I would have had to go get a real job. Now that things have gone as well as they have, I know that I'm not going to have to do anything but play music the rest of my life, which is... So everything now, you know, I've already been able to be fortunate enough to accomplish so many more things that I ever anticipated were even possible. So this is, you know, from this point forward, it's the cherry on top.
0: Ja, det sa Justin Moore i et intervju med Fox News Magazine. Her en sammen med Dierks Bentley. Du får Times Ticking her på P3.

0: I april slapp Jason Aldean nytt album, og på hans egen YouTube-kanal så pratet han og bandet oss om en av låtene på den skiva, nemlig Don't Tell On Me.
1: I personally love the songs, probably top three on the record for me.
2: Yeah.
1: Just a hammer, man. You can't deny it.
2: That's part of what it is. It's like you want to have this like ear candy, this really cool song, sonically, this thing that's going to stick in your brain that you're going to want to sing over and over and over. But like really when you dig into it, it's pretty damn good. Yeah. You know what I mean?

0: Brad Paisley.
1: And the 27-time Grammy winner, Alison Krauss. Whiskey
2: long life. P10 Country.

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